0: 101.4 FM Suara Jakarta. Still with me Rizky Kinos. Still waiting for my lovely one, my partner.
1: Oh my God.
0: Dunia in akhirat.
2: Belum balik.
0: Lama banget. Solong ya, solong ya.
2: Solong, solong.
0: Honey, how much longer you're there? Still water throw. Buang air.
2: Buang air.
0: Yes, boker. Yes. Okay, sahabat suara, as always, until 8 o'clock is time for you can request the song that you wanna hear today ya. But yeah, the condition is,
3: syaratnya adalah
0: asik. Condition is,
2: okay.
0: Yeah, you have to request the song that have or any the lyric or the title is the word, keyword is radio. Because today is National Radio Day.
1: Yeah, happy National Radio Day.
0: Yeah, radio is so meaningful for me.
1: Yeah.
0: Because from radio, I know you, Sahabat Suara, I know Iksan Bulu, I know Indra Kasper, I know Ibun.
1: Ibun.
0: The first time I walking with Nikta Gina is I pick up her at her radio. Gua jemput Ibun di radio.
1: Oh my God.
0: For the first time.
2: Your pick up in delivery, yes?
0: Yes. Don't forget for 5 star ya, bintang 5. Okay, so once again you have to request the song that the song have the keyword is radio.
1: Yes, alright.
0: Many ya? A lot of song with radio. A keyword radio. Let's say Queen.

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0: Aku mendengar. So we will sing that song in English for the first time, ya? Yeah? Okay. Oh, with guitar of course. 1, 2, 3, 4.

0: was Homogenic with Radio. If you are your young era, you often go to festival, you must be know this one sih.
1: That song.
0: Yes, Homogenic with Radio. Hey, by the way,
1: hey,
0: you have to say hi first, dong.
1: Hi everybody.
0: Because
1: welcome
0: yesterday,
1: back, welcome back.
0: Yes,
1: Gina
0: many.
1: Is here now.
0: Yes, a lot of Sahabat Suara miss you very much.
1: Oh really? Oh my God, I don't miss you so much, lo.
2: Oh, thank you,
0: how
2: lo.
0: How come you kurang ajar?
1: What I say?
0: Kamu
1: what
0: happy? Enggak kangen sama mereka?
1: I wake up in the afternoon, you know? Yeah.
0: Because you have to rest ya yesterday ya.
1: You know. Okay, good morning everyone.
0: How do you feel today?
1: Oh, I feel so blessed.
0: Getting better?
1: Getting better. And then I feel so brave because I'm wearing red today.
0: Red color.
2: Yes.
0: Hey Indra,
1: bukan Glow United, bukan Manchester United.
0: Liverpool
1: no.
0: Nih, Liverpool.
1: Oh, yeah.
0: Why don't wearing red?
2: This is red.
0: Ya.
1: Yeah. Oh.
0: Banyak daripada merahnya,
1: cuy. Color blind, you know.
2: Yeah, so blind lah.
1: You know color blind.
0: Buta warna ente.
1: Yes. Because today is a radio day.
0: National Radio Day.
1: We are gonna play music about radio.
0: About radio, yes, correct. Yes, we gonna read WhatsApp ya.
1: Yes.
0: From number 010816114104.
1: Oh, okay.
0: Good morning.
1: Good morning. This is Uchi.
0: Hi Uchi.
1: Happy. Yeah.
0: Yes,
1: good morning,
0: Uchi.
1: Guys. Happy National Radio Day.
0: Mm-hmm.
1: Oh, thank you. Happy National Radio Day for our listeners also.
0: Of
1: Yay.
0: Course. Thank you very much, Uchi. Have a nice day for you.
1: May I request the course radio?
0: Yes, you can.
1: Oh,
0: you can.
1: Yeah. Listen to the radio. Yes.
0: You can.
1: Okay.
0: Good morning, Iswara, everybody. Good morning. For Retno from Depok, request the course yang radio. Yes.
1: Same request. Can lah.
0: One more, please.
1: One more.
2: Usup is Thailand. Say hi to Donald Trump, yes?
1: Donald Trump also lagi siaran. Okay. Berapa frekuensinya Donald Trump?
0: Maybe to 114.
1: Maybe 911, maybe ya.
0: Oh, you need the police, ya?
1: Yeah.

0: Texas.
1: Yes. Hey,
2: by the way, we have to say thank you for all Sabah Suara for all this time.
1: Sound friend.
2: Yeah, sound friend, because without you we are nothing.
1: Yes. Without you we're only just like what is debu?
2: Dust.
1: Butiran debu? What is that? Dust. Das butir-butir, you know?
0: Das tintifani?
1: Batuk tuh si batuk. Ikan.
2: Okay. One more, yeah?
1: One more, this is from Reti.
2: Reti send pantun.
1: Ke pasar, because in Indonesia I cannot translate to English.
2: Cannot.
1: So we're gonna tell in Indonesia, right?
2: Ready, you if you send pantun, you have send English. Also.
1: Yeah, because we have difficulties to translate it, you know.
2: It's okay lah.
1: Ke pasar pagi membeli batu bara.
2: Cakep.
1: Pulangnya mampir membeli ketan.
2: Artinya?
1: Selamat hari radio untuk Iswara. Suara seru bikin semangat seharian.
2: Cakep. One more. Ya, Reti send two pantun ya.
1: Yes.
2: Pulang dari pasar membeli buah delima.
1: Cakep.
2: Sambil menikmati pemandangannya.
1: Cakep.
2: Kinos dan Gina tetap bersama. Iswara terus mengudara makin seru setiap harinya. Asik deh.

0: Must be surprised about this song, yeah.
1: Yes.
0: It's a very, very classic song, old song, but we all know about this song, yeah.
1: This Queen. Is Queen.
0: Radio Gaga.
1: Yeah. Oh my God.
0: Why?
1: At that time.
0: Yeah.
1: Very, very famous and very, very spectacular.
0: Yes. Yeah. Queen at their prime, yeah.
1: Siapa ada yang nanya tuh Irawa? Siapa ya nama penyiarnya? Fernando. Sama Maria Mercedes namanya tuh di TikTok,
0: yeah,
1: oke?
0: Okay? Correct.
1: Itu nama kita, oke?
0: Okay? Oke. Okay.

0: seru until 10 o'clock with Kinos and Gina.
1: If you want to streaming, you can also lah. 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
0: Yes.
1: Okay. If you want to see us, yeah, on TikTok. Iswara.network.
0: Yes, correct. If you wanna see us on the red color today.
1: Yeah.
0: Because we love Liverpool, yeah.
1: Yeah, we love Liverpool and we like PDI, yeah. PDI.
0: What do you mean PDI?
1: PDI, oh, the partai, you know.
0: Oh.
1: PDI, the
0: perjuangan partai. Or not?
1: Maybe yang gak usah perjuangan.
0: Okay.
1: Ya. The last PDI, okay?
0: Mm-mm. Okay, next we gonna another request.
1: From Feby di Cibubur.
0: Good morning, Feby from Cibubur.
1: Can I request song from Queen Radio Gaga?
0: Oh, already oh, we play for you.
1: Yes.
0: Radio Gaga. There is a lot of song
1: talking about radio, yeah.
0: Talking about radio, or the title is radio, or there is any word radio word on their lyric, yeah.
1: Yeah.
0: So you can request all that song.
1: Silon
0: 7?
1: Radio, yeah.
0: Silon 7 yang?
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0: Aku mendengar.
1: Iya.
2: Dengarkan. 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
1: Salah lah, Rizky. 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You wrong.
0: Aku dengarkan, yes. Bapak aku say from TikTok, Inggrisnya tipa paretot. Oh, yes, of course. Tiba litut, ya.
1: And then Abbas Bari said Creep Radiohead. There is a song from Creep Radiohead.
0: Oh, because the singer is Radio. Yes. Radiohead. Creep, yes. The band called Radiohead.
1: Oh, that song is Creep. The judul ya.
0: Yeah. I just said the cause radio already played.
1: Maybe now we're gonna play Beyonce. This is my twins. You know?
0: Oh.
1: The octave of that heart of her voice.
0: Yes.
1: Same with me.
0: How about your body?
1: My
0: your
1: body?
0: Beyonce body is so hard.
1: My bokong too is like Beyonce but a little bit kendor.

0: habis.
1: Wake me up. 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
2: Harusnya yang nyanyi ini kemarin Kajil ya.
1: Iya.
0: Wake me up, can make up.
1: Wake me up. Ah, I can wake up.
0: Oh, tadi. I can make up.
1: No, I already make up. See my face. Yeah.
0: So beautiful.
3: You already make up?
1: Yeah.
3: Yeah. But
1: I feel like I'm tired. Yeah, okay, I go home now, right? Bye-bye.
3: Because you're talking too much, baby.
1: Oh.
3: Yes, okay. We have another WhatsApp?
1: Yeah, we have, this is from Lutfian. Lutfian is in Tokyo.
3: Oh,
1: ooh. Enjoy hujan-hujan di Tokyo udah seminggu ini. Wow, oh how could you do that?
3: Even Tokyo is got a flood, ya?
1: Emang iya?
3: Iya. Yeah.
1: Oh, really?
3: Iya. Yeah.
1: Oh, wow.
3: You don't see the social media?
1: No.
3: Yeah, Jepang is flood.
1: Wow. Mm-mm. But better there because in Tokyo there is no MBG.
4: Yeah, that's the good news.
1: Yeah, that's a good news for Tokyo.
3: Talking about MBG, you know.
1: Right. Yeah.
3: The worst problem before Indonesia have MBG is at school, ya.
4: At school.
3: Kesurupan massal. Right?
4: Yeah.
3: Right?
4: Yeah,
3: correct? Yeah. The worst thing happen at school is kesurupan massal. But now after we have MBG at schools,
1: keracunan
3: massal. There's any keracunan massal.
4: Oh my god.
1: Wow. Wow.
4: But
3: the victim,
4: yes.
3: What the victim is?
1: Korban.
3: No, not the victim.
1: The pelaku.
3: Pelaku apa ya?
1: Pelaku is The doing.
4: Yang
3: lakuin. Oh, ini pelaku in English?
4: Pelaku is.
1: What is pelaku?
3: But the pelaku is same. Either kesurupan and keracunan. The pelaku is same.
4: Who?
3: Setan.
4: Ghost.
1: Wow. Ghost. So the pelaku of MBG is setan also? Wow.
3: No, not about MBG, but make keracunan is setan.
1: Iya.
3: Not about MBG.
1: Wow, so brave like our color today, so brave. Okay. And then we have Hadirin at Sleepy.
3: Yes.
1: I want to request a song from Evanescence already.
3: Already we play for you, Hadirin.
1: Everybody who request today already we play.
3: Yes.
1: Yeah, itu dia. And Nur Fitri said wants the song from Avril Lavigne, I'm With You. Ah, cakep. That song is very cakep, but not
3: connect
1: about radio
3: with our concept today. Yeah. I have one that we are not playing yet.
1: What is that?
3: Radiohead.
1: Radiohead, I'm a creep.
3: Yeah.
1: I'm a
0: The best song, request song, yes.
3: Today?
0: No, all about request pasti ke dia gitu loh maksudnya. Dia gitu.
3: What are you talking about?
0: Ya yeah, same.
3: Okay, this is Radiohead with Creep. Bingung dia. Okay, don't go anywhere, sahabat suara. Still listening, Kinoskina. Only on Suara Seru.
1: Yeah.
3: This is Radiohead with Creep.

First of all, I'm sorry. Wait, sorry, the song is over, is it? Oh no. Okay. Maaf ya, terlalu lama.

time. And honestly, I never liked anyone the way that I liked you. So, I hope you'll wait for me. I'll be worth it.